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But the gates of Eden will ever be closed for those conquistadors who are only hungry for power and might. Because the real El Dorado isn't made out of diamonds and gold.

0: 80er und die schönsten Schlager. 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
1: 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Long time ago, when I was a young boy, I saw that movie Mutiny on the Bounty. Staring my idol, Marlon Brando. 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

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In that fateful night, I thought to myself, I'll do everything I can, save up every dime, and one day I'll return.

0: 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Okay, put the red lights off.
1: This is Johnny Rhythm just saying good night to you all, and God bless you.

0: 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Don't bring everybody down like this. Don't worry. 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Don't worry, be happy.
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